that mama, she got a sticking in the cameraman. And we could have some. And he's up there. What's that? Hawaiian noises. We've

you do what they told ya. Now you do what they told ya. Now you do what they told ya. Now you do what they told ya.